Tom Rotella with his group, The Fortet. That was Who Dat, opening track from a release called Out of the Blues, Tom Rotella. My name's Helen Wigger. I am so glad that you're here for this hour of music. Here are the Jazz Expressions with Blues for Siba.

0: Hey everybody, this is Matt Wetroba, reminding you that if you miss any of my Sunday evening program, the first 2 hours will repeat the following Saturday. So join me for Folk with Matt Wetroba, Sunday at 6, and then again on Saturday at 6, right here on WKAR 90.5 FM.
1: In weather tonight, clear skies with a low around 37, breezy and sunny on Tuesday with a high near 67, and on Wednesday, continued mostly sunny with a high near 72.

I should be dancing, sipping champagne, painting the town red, singing in the rain.

drink. 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Let's have a celebration.

Wynton Marsalis, The Sun and the Moon, Walter Blanding helping out on saxophone, and earlier Giacomo Gates, Romancing the Blues. From Benny Golson's release Terminal One, here's a version of Killer Joe, joining Golson are Eddie Henderson on trumpet and Mike LaDun piano.

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I really like that arrangement of Let's Face the Music and Dance, Irving Berlin tune performed by Tierney Sutton from her release on Telarc called I'm With the Band. Well, you're with Helen Wigger today, and whether you're streaming us or listening to us on the radio, thank you, thank you, thank you for making the music possible. Here's Dan Adler with Talia's Waltz.

Carmen McRae with a page out of the Cole Porter songbook, Just One of Those Things. I'm Helen Wigger. My, this hour went by quick, but thanks for being a part of it. I'm going to close with this one from Bill O'Connell. The name of this, Danzette. Thanks for listening.

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1: In weather tonight, clear skies with a low around 37, breezy and sunny on Tuesday with a high near 67, and on Wednesday, continued mostly sunny with a high near 72.

1 minute past the hour. Let's begin with pianist and composer Joe Forrester. The name of this one, Lost in Meditation.

We are off and running with this hour of music. Hi there, I'm Helen Wigger. Just heard from Milt Jackson and Coleman Hawkins, Get Happy, from the 1958 album Beanbags. Here's a familiar tune called Hello, Young Lovers, Michael Carvin.

0: Ready for a bit of globetrotting? I'm Diane Jones, and over the next few weeks, I'll be your guide as we travel the four corners of the globe. We'll start with works and performances from women in Finland, Canada, even the Arctic Circle. We're looking north this week on Feminine Fusion.
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2: In weather tonight, clear skies with a low around 37, breezy and sunny on Tuesday with a high near 67, and on Wednesday, continued mostly sunny with a high near 72.

Well,

It's undeniably

Dan Barrett, taking on the music of Duke Ellington with Echoes of Harlem. Duke Ellington and his orchestra first performing that tune in 1936. Earlier, Queen of the Blues, Dinah Washington, Call Me Irresponsible. Well, don't go away. Plenty of great music ahead. Right now, it's time to turn to Steve Turay, One for Kirk.

Nice jazz treatment of a Rodgers and Hammerstein classic from the musical Oklahoma, Surrey with the Fringe on top, Mary Stallings. Here is Paul Silberglite with Silverglicity.

right from the start, with all the love letters coming straight from your heart. Love letters straight from your heart.

Brother Jack McDuff and George Benson, The Scratch. And we also heard from Bev Kelly. I'm Helen Wigger. We close with Dave Tofani, Rough Ride.

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1: In weather tonight, clear skies with a low around 37, breezy and sunny on Tuesday with a high near 67, and on Wednesday, continued mostly sunny with a high near 72.

Thank you very much for starting off your week with jazz. I'm Bob Studebaker. All of this music that we're about to hear made possible by listener support. Here's Diane Dillane with My Melancholy Baby.

Hello, and welcome to a really nice collection of music made possible by a really nice collection of people. This is Monday Jazz. It is listener-supported jazz, and it's just a bunch of people who enjoy jazz on the radio and think it's a good idea to keep it here, and then they act on that with their voluntary support, and because of that, I can play that song right there. That was Jungle.

Soul, title track to the album from organist Lonnie Smith. A little more soul right now, too. This is Lisa Hilton at the piano, and she has J.D. Allen playing sax, Jeremy Belt playing trumpet, and it's a very tasty version of Marvin Gaye's What's Going On.

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1: In weather tonight, clear skies with a low around 37, breezy and sunny on Tuesday with a high near 67, and on Wednesday, continued mostly sunny with a high near 72.

Thank you very much for starting off your week with jazz. I'm Bob Studebaker. This is Monday Jazz, and I'm just sitting here enjoying the music along with you. Guitarist Bob DeVoe there, he called that three for Miss C, and a violinist before that, Nigel Kennedy, performing Nearly. Up next, a collection of musicians who got together to celebrate Blue Note Records, including here Steve Wilson playing flute, Peter Bernstein's the guitarist, Bill Charlotte the pianist. They bill themselves as the Blue Note Seven, and this is a great performance of a really nice song written by Bobby Hutcherson called Little Bee's Poem.

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0: That's performer Murray Hill. He was the real-life inspiration for his character Fred Rococo, who hosted a semi-secret queer cabaret on HBO's Somebody Somewhere. He has a new memoir. 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

day out. That same old hoodoo follows me about. 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

She was born in Italy and moved to the States in the late 90s to begin her career as a really fine singer. That's Roberta Gamberini, day in, day out. A Swiss flutist, or flautist if you prefer, with an American pianist before, Emmanuel Pahud and Jackie Tarrasson. And it's the Bob Minter Big Band right now to wrap up this edition of Jazz on the Radio, which, by the way, it's all made possible by listeners' support. Here we go. Freedom Song, finishing the hour, the Bob Minter Big Band.

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1: In weather tonight, clear skies with a low around 37, breezy and sunny on Tuesday with a high near 67, and on Wednesday, continued mostly sunny with a high near 72.

Charlie Hayden right there. The title is Moonlight. It comes from his album Nocturne, and that was Joe Lovano playing sax. Welcome to this edition of Listener Supported Jazz. Jessica Williams at the piano now, and a performance of When Your Lover Has Gone.

0: It's our first broadcast this season from live from Orchestra Hall with the Detroit Symphony Orchestra. Peter Ungen returns to conduct the Serenade by Leonard Bernstein, the Suite from the Concerto for Orchestra by Joan Tower, and music of John Adams. I'm Dave Wagner. 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
1: In weather tonight, clear skies with a low around 37, breezy and sunny on Tuesday with a high near 67, and on Wednesday, continued mostly sunny with a high near 72.

legendary bassist Ray Brown, and a friend of his from his hometown of Pittsburgh, legendary saxophonist Stanley Turrentine, and the song Port of Rico. Illinois Jacquette wrote that. I'm Bob Studebaker. We heard Diane Reeves, a song that goes way back in time, Sugar Blues. And up next is Absolute Pure Elegance. Quincy Jones wrote this for Lena Horne and her husband Lenny Hayton. Quincy Jones and his orchestra from the wonderful album The Quintessence. This is for Lena and Lenny.

0: Hi, I'm Gene Parker from Delta Township, and I'm this week's co-host of WKAR's Community Classical. 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
1: 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The address is mail@wkar.org.

It is important, I think, to start the week without too many rough edges. Nice one there from trumpeter Wallace Roney and her family. Up next, a saxophonist from the Netherlands, Tineke Postma. This is called Barkelta.

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I saw things with my heart instead of my mind. Love sees everything high.

And you walked out, someone else walked right in, someone with good news stepped right in your shoes.

And with that medley from Susanna McCorkle, we are all ready for the final number in this collection of Monday Jazz. It's a Duke Ellington tune titled Angelica, played here by pianist Pete Malinverney.

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And thanks.

Welcome to listener-supported jazz. I'm Bob Studebaker, starting this collection with Gary Burton playing vibes, Makoto Ozone the pianist, and this is Test of Time.

That is pianist Bob Alberti and his quartet, Harry Allen playing sax, title track to the album Everything I Love. Welcome to Jazz, made possible by listener support, a classic right now, from the early 60s, Oliver Nelson, and his tune, Yearnin'.

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I'm Michael Stratton. 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

0: Scott Hamilton with Bucky Pizzarelli. That is called The Red Door, and it was written by Zood Sims about a place that had a red door that he and some friends used to practice at a lot. Live recording of Chelsea Bridge from Ian Henderson Smith before that, and a live recording here from Cannibal Adderley of the classic Mercy, Mercy, Mercy.
1: Sometimes we're not prepared for adversity. When it happens, sometimes we're caught short. We don't know exactly how to handle it when it comes up. Sometimes we don't know just what to do when adversity takes over. And I have advice for all of us. I got it from our pianist, Joe Zawinul, who wrote this tune. And it sounds like what you're supposed to say when you have that kind of problem. It's called Mercy, Mercy, Mercy.

0: Mercy, mercy, mercy, mercy. Thank you.
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It's one of the many really nice things that pianist Vince Guaraldi did with guitarist Bola Sette in the early 60s. The title of that is Star Song. And another pianist now, Alan Broadbent and his trio with Ballad Impromptu.

A nice one there from Paula West, titled Looking for a Boy. And before that, the Alan Broadbent Trio gave us Ballad Impromptu. I'm Bob Studebaker. Thank you for sharing the music with me this hour. We're going to wrap it up now with a gem from Art Blakey and the Jazz Messengers, written by the trombonist in the band, Curtis Fuller. Title of this is Alamode.

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And thank you.

That's a great song, written by a guy who wrote a lot of great songs. That is Oliver Nelson's tune, Stolen Moments. That performance from saxophonist Sadao Watanabe. It's from his album, A Night with Strings. Another one written by one of the all-time great composers. Here is a tune written by Benny Golson. It's the Dizzy Gillespie Alumni All-Star Band and a performance of Stablemates.

0: Next time on the Interlaken Collection, we revisit a concert from May of 1977, when the esteemed choral conductor Greg Smith led Interlaken Arts Academy student ensembles in a concert of American music, featuring choral pieces by William Billings, Stephen Foster, Charles Ives, and Greg Smith himself. I'm Amanda Sewell. Please join me next time for the Interlaken Collection, music from the archives of Interlaken Center for the Arts.
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We started off this set of three with Rosanna Vitra singing Don't Let the Sun Catch You Crying. Just heard pianist Cedar Walton from his album Seasoned Wood. Jeremy Pelt played trumpet, and Vincent Herring was the saxophonist. That was Long Gravity. Jimmy Heath wrote that. And here's another one of those great songs written by Benny Golson. This is Five Spot After Dark. Organist Shirley Scott and her husband at the time, tenor saxophone legend Stanley Turrentine. Five Spot After Dark.

Hey everybody, this is Matt Wetroba, reminding you that if you miss any of my Sunday evening program, the first 2 hours will repeat the following Saturday. So join me for Folk with Matt Wetroba, Sunday at 6, and then again on Saturday at 6, right here on WKAR 90.5 FM. 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

Bob Minster's quartet, that is What's the Word. Organist Jimmy McGriff now with two tenor saxophonists, Frank West and Fat Ed Newman. This is It Had to Be You.

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And thank you very much.

What a joyful session that must have been. Monty Alexander and John Pizzarelli with a swinging salute to Nat Cole on Only a Paper Moon. It is only I, David J., here right alongside of you for this hour of great listener-supported jazz radio. Here is another like-minded duo for you, Tony Monaco and Joey DeFrancesco, joining together to give us their homily.

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The assertive but sensitive tenor sax of Benny Wallace on Serenade to Sweden. Prior to that, we heard Ron Gill doing My Little Brown Book. Coming up next, just one of the scores of jazz classics penned by the late Benny Golson. It's Whisper Not, so sweetly played here by Thad Jones and Company.

0: Ready for a bit of globetrotting? I'm Diane Jones, and over the next few weeks, I'll be your guide as we travel the four corners of the globe. We'll start with works and performances from women in Finland, Canada, even the Arctic Circle. 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

I'll Be Seeing You, an exquisite 1991 session by Carmen McRae, accompanied by Shirley Horn on piano. Coming up next, it's NEA Jazz Master Violinist Regina Carter to play How Ruth Felt off of her 2006 album titled I'll Be Seeing You.

Maybe yes, and maybe no. Susie Arioli, wondering if she might be fooling herself. Here now, though, to finish off this hour for us, with a genuine New Orleans style led by one of the Crescent City's finest players, Dr. Michael White, and Just a Little While.

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And thanks.

He was a big guy with a mighty big and expressive voice. Kevin Mahogany, backed by Cyrus Chestnut, describing the wee small hours of the morning. It is your snazzy, jazzy David J. right here along with you this hour. Got sax man Scott Hamilton stepping up now with some dream dancing.

On the next Great Lakes Concerts, we'll hear a string quartet by Amy Beach and the music hall suite by Joseph Horovitz from Baroque on Beaver. And the Ann Arbor Symphony plays the concluding three movements of the Shostakovich Symphony No. 10. Saturday at noon.

The swing era style of Alan Vache and crew on Stompin' at the Savoy. Plus, we heard the elegance of Ellington with the Duke's Orchestra, featuring Johnny Hodges earlier on Prelude to a Kiss. Picking up the tempo for us now, it's Howard Alden and Frank Vignola doing Four Brothers.

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The album simply refers to them as Jackson, Johnson, Brown and Company. That's Milt Jackson, J.J. Johnson, and Ray Brown, all proving they can play a whole lot hipper than your average corporate partners. On Watch What Happens. Coming up next, it's Frank D'Armiento, all ready to play Lost in Aisle 7.

Unmistakably Wes Montgomery with a first-class big band behind him from his mid-60s album Movin' Wes. That was Mocha Floor. Prior to that, we heard Susie Bogus and My Dream Is You. Coming up to finish off the hour for us now, Joey DeFrancesco and Marcel Ivory with Makin' Whoopee.

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And thank you.

What a better way to open another hour of great jazz for you with one of New York's busiest baritone saxophonists, Claire Daly, with her solid take on I Thought About You.

Star Eyes, courtesy of guitarist Dan Adler. David J. here at your side all this hour. Got Sonny Rollins with Jim Hall to do God Bless the Child just ahead. That right after another centennial year salute to Miles Davis. It's a muted Miles with a quartet doing I Fall in Love Too Easily.

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1: Ladies and gentlemen, and I can say that now because this administration thinks there's only two genders, and I'm both of them.
0: 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He was the real-life inspiration for his character Fred Rococo, who hosted a semi-secret queer cabaret on HBO's Somebody Somewhere. 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

The classic George Shearing Quintet sound, doing East of the Sun. Moving on now to the brilliant but brief trumpet work of Booker Little, heard here on Calling Softly.

0: It's our first broadcast this season from live from Orchestra Hall with the Detroit Symphony Orchestra. Peter Ungen returns to conduct the Serenade by Leonard Bernstein, the Suite from the Concerto for Orchestra by Joan Tower, and music of John Adams. 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

A pretty snazzy early 80s Rose Clooney session there with some help from Cal Jader, Scott Hamilton, and Warren Vache on the Antonio Carlos Jobim Jewel, Meditation. Moving on now to guitarist Phil Fest from his album, Seresta. This is something called Amy.

Stacey Kent, putting her continental touch in French on Mia Moore, along with Jim Tomlinson's tasty sax work and John Petrocelli on guitar. Stepping up now to finish off this hour of jazz for us with a Brazilian flavor, Stan Getz with Charlie Bird and Desafinado.

0: from Michigan State University, this is WKAR Jazz. 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
1: In mid-Michigan weather today, sunny skies with a high near 68. Increasing clouds tonight with a low around 54, and mostly sunny and breezy on Wednesday with a high near 73.

What a stellar session there. Coleman Hawkins and Milt Jackson, backed by Kenny Burrell and Tommy Flanagan on Close Your Eyes. 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
1: In mid-Michigan weather today, sunny skies with a high near 68. Increasing clouds tonight with a low around 54, and mostly sunny and breezy on Wednesday with a high near 73.

KC-based woodwind ace Doug Talley leading his quartet on something called Grand People. Also heard Ike Quebec earlier doing Imagination. Here now the great Lucky Thompson with a relaxed They Didn't Believe Me.

0: Listen to an interview with two stellar students at Michigan State University's Jazz Study Program, Paloma Jimena and Alex Hoberty, this week on A Groove Supreme. I'm Michael Stratton. 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
1: 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The address is mail@wkar.org.

An elegant updating there, the old June Christie hit Something Cool, as done by Jane Monheit. Moving on now to pianist Fred Hirsch to apply his musical touch to Remembering the Rain.

Five-time Grammy nominee Karen Allison adding a Brazilian touch to It Could Happen to You. That's from her album Collage. Closing this hour with some class, it is premier Afro-Cuban bandleader Mongo Santa Maria and his band to play his Afro Blue.

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1: In mid-Michigan weather today, sunny skies with a high near 68. Increasing clouds tonight with a low around 54. And mostly sunny and breezy on Wednesday with a high near 73.

One of my favorite times of the day, hanging out with you. Hi there, I'm Helen Wigger. 1956 recording from Lester Young gets us underway for this hour. There will never be another you.

Tommy Newsom on sax and Ken Poplawski, the clarinetist, Only a Rose. Well, that's how we get things underway for this Tuesday Hour of Jazz. Hi there, I'm Helen Wigger. Here's Danny Caron with Soul Street.

It's a tale of two classics on our next New York Philharmonic broadcast. This is Alec Baldwin. Please join me for performances of Beethoven's Fifth and the Coriolano Symphony No. 1.

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2: In mid-Michigan weather today, sunny skies with a high near 68. Increasing clouds tonight with a low around 54. And mostly sunny and breezy on Wednesday with a high near 73.

It's wonderful. Hey, wasn't it wonderful to hear the pairing of Lee Morgan and Jimmy Smith? That session dates back to 1957. And earlier, Jacintha with I Remember You. Well, thanks for joining me today. I'm Helen Wigger. We're just minutes away from hearing from the Dave Brubeck Quartet. Right now, it's Sammy Nestico. It's a Wonderful World.

0: Next time on the Interlochen Collection, we revisit a concert from May of 1977, when the esteemed choral conductor Greg Smith led Interlochen Arts Academy student ensembles in a concert of American music, featuring choral pieces by William Billings, Stephen Foster, Charles Ives, and Greg Smith himself. I'm Amanda Sewell. Please join me next time for the Interlochen Collection, music from the archives of Interlochen Center for the Arts.
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Can you imagine being a part of that audience in Newport back in 1961? Wow, Dave Brubeck Quartet with Waltz Limp. 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

0: a trout. I'm gonna go fishing or jump in a lake.
1: The vocalist, Smitty. I'm gonna go fishing. I'm Helen Wigger. As for me, I'm going to step out, but not before I leave you with one more number. Robert Glasper from his Blue Note release, In My Element. This is Of Dreams to Come. Thanks for listening.

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1: In mid-Michigan weather today, sunny skies with a high near 68. Increasing clouds tonight with a low around 54. And mostly sunny and breezy on Wednesday with a high near 73.

Body and Soul, Nat King Cole, along with the excellent guitar work of Oscar Moore and Johnny Miller providing the bass work. I'm Helen Wigger. I am hopefully providing just the music you need to get through the next hour as we continue with Eddie Harris Quartet from the album Freedom Jazz Dance, Lisa Marie.

0: 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So join me for Folk with Matt Wetroba, Sunday at 6, and then again on Saturday at 6, right here on WKAR 90.5 FM.
1: In mid-Michigan weather today, sunny skies with a high near 68. Increasing clouds tonight with a low around 54. And mostly sunny and breezy on Wednesday with a high near 73.

Once upon a summertime, if you recall, we stopped beside a little flower store. A bunch of bright forget-me-nots was all you let me buy you. Once upon a summertime, just like today, we laughed a happy afternoon away and stole a kiss in every street cafe.

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Now another winter time has come and gone. The pigeons feeding in the square

were sweeter than the blossoms on the tree. I was as proud as any man could be, as if the mayor had offered me

One of those rare opportunities to hear Dick Hyman behind the Hammond B3. He partnered with Bob Wilbur for the George and Ira Gershwin tune, He Loves and She Loves. Earlier, Freddie Cole from Le Grand Freddie, Once Upon a Summertime. Well, back in 1990, Lee Ritenour recorded Stolen Moments for the GRP label. One of those tracks was the tune that he co-wrote with fellow guitarist Mitch Holder. This one's called Waltz for Carmen, Lee Ritenour.

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Don't you just love jazz interpretations of a classical work? We just heard Toots Thielman with Erik Satie's Gymnopédie. I'm Helen Wigger. Let's turn now to David Fathead Newman, Flanken.

Devil May Care, Diana Krall. I'm Helen Wigger. Thanks for joining me today. We're going to close with Steve Korn. This is Little Bird.

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1: In mid-Michigan weather today, sunny skies with a high near 68. Increasing clouds tonight with a low around 54. And mostly sunny and breezy on Wednesday with a high near 73.

Billy Taylor Trio, I Wish I Knew How It Would Feel to Be Free. Nice start to the hour, and thank you for joining me today. I'm Helen Wigger. Still to come, we'll have selections by Larry Coryell, also Jimmy Cobb, and even a tune that dates back to the 1940s. In the meantime, here's Arthur Blythe with John Coltrane's Naima, John Hicks on piano.

0: Ready for a bit of globetrotting? I'm Diane Jones, and over the next few weeks, I'll be your guide as we travel the four corners of the globe. We'll start with works and performances from women in Finland, Canada, even the Arctic Circle. We're looking north this week on Feminine Fusion.
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2: In mid-Michigan weather today, sunny skies with a high near 68. Increasing clouds tonight with a low around 54. And mostly sunny and breezy on Wednesday with a high near 73.

Billy Mitchell with JMB. Set got underway on a relaxing note, courtesy of flugelhornist Jackie Coon. Jackie was joined by John Allred on trombone for a version of If I Had You. Here's another well-known standard, Yesterday's, written by Jerome Kern, this version from guitarist Larry Coryell.

0: On the next Great Lakes Concerts, we'll hear a string quartet by Amy Beach and the Music Hall Suite by Joseph Horovitz from Baroque on Beaver. And the Ann Arbor Symphony plays the concluding three movements of the Shostakovich Symphony No. 10. 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
1: 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The address is mail@wkar.org.

Ray Bryant from his 1972 performance at Montreux, Hokie Carmichael's Rockin' Chair. Here's Jimmy Cobb with a few friends, including Andrew Spite on saxophone, Ellis Marsalis behind the piano. There is something about you I don't know.

Oh, I love that. Hope you did as well. Red Top, sung by King Pleasure and Betty Carter, 1953 date. The tune itself, Red Top, was written back in the 1940s, co-written by Ben Kenyard and Lionel Hampton. I'm Helen Wigger. Thanks for listening as we conclude this hour with Cannonball Adderley, Bohemia After Dark.

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1: Sunny skies this morning and afternoon, a high around 70. Mostly clear this evening with a low around 55. Tomorrow, mostly sunny with a high around 75.

I'm Helen Wigger. Herbie Mann lead sings off with the performance at the Blue Note. It's called Give and Take, and it features solos from Claudio Roditi, Randy Brecker, and of course, Herbie Mann.

Jane Jarvis, who at one time was the organist at Old Shea Stadium for the New York Mets. Jane was featured on piano here for I Wish I Knew, Frank West on sax, Benny Powell trombone. Hi, I'm Helen Wigger. That's our leadoff number, and I hope you can stay with me for some more great jazz today. Here's Patricia Barber with Witchcraft.

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1: Sunny skies this morning and afternoon, a high around 70. Mostly clear this evening with a low around 55. Tomorrow, mostly sunny with a high around 75.

Shirley Scott, Baby, It's Cold Outside. And earlier, nice ballad performed by pianist Davell Crawford, who is well known around the New Orleans area. Davell Crawford with Love Won't Let Me Wait. Oh, wait no more. We have Avishai Cohen with Mediterranean Sun.

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1: Ladies and gentlemen, and I can say that now because this administration thinks there's only two genders, and I'm both of them.
0: 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He was the real-life inspiration for his character Fred Rococo, who hosted a semi-secret queer cabaret on HBO's Somebody Somewhere. He has a new memoir. 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

From the soundtrack to the movie Blonde, Patrick Williams with Blues for Norma Jean. Well, I hope that your day is going well. Thanks for making it a lot better by hearing some great sounds of jazz, whether it's on the radio or streaming from your computer. Here's the Bob Alberti Quartet with the Cole Porter number, It's DeLovely.

Bobby Timmons, Pretty Memory, and earlier, a musical memory from Rosanna Vitro performing One Mint Julep. I'm Helen Wigger. Thank you so much for joining me today. We're going to close with Hank Crawford. This is a tune titled The Preacher. Thanks for listening.

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1: Sunny skies this morning and afternoon, a high around 70. Mostly clear this evening with a low around 55. Tomorrow, mostly sunny with a high around 75.

Hey, welcome. Welcome to Jazz. Welcome to a full hour of music made possible by listener support. I'm Bob Studebaker. Just heard the Brubeck Brothers, Cool on the Coast, and a legendary saxophonist now, tenor saxophonist Stanley Turrentine, had a very recognizable big and bluesy sound. And here he is, taking it a little easy with They Can't Take That Away From Me.

0: It's our first broadcast this season from live from Orchestra Hall with the Detroit Symphony Orchestra. Peter Ungen returns to conduct the Serenade by Leonard Bernstein, the Suite from the Concerto for Orchestra by Joan Tower, and music of John Adams. I'm Dave Wagner. 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
1: Sunny skies this morning and afternoon, a high around 70. Mostly clear this evening with a low around 55. Tomorrow, mostly sunny with a high around 75.

Thank you very much for putting some jazz into your life. I'm Bob Studebaker. We started this most recent set of three with Cheryl Benteen singing I'm a Fool to Want You. Just heard some really tasty guitar playing from Royce Campbell and Gene Bertoncini, Henry Mancini's Days of Wine and Roses. And another Henry Mancini composition now, this time from Dave Grusin. It's the theme from the TV show Mr. Lucky.

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Fine and Dandy is the title. As we take it easy with the best music on the radio. In fact, here's one that's titled Easy, and it comes from Dee Dee Jackson.

Strong Man, the title of that, that's Carla Cook. Dee Dee Jackson came right before, and the title was Easy. And we are now at the end of this collection of listener-supported jazz. Thank you for making it possible. I'm Bob Studebaker with a really great finish for the collection. Benny Carter and Phil Woods, two great saxophonists and a great tune. Live recording here of How High the Moon.

0: piano, Chris Neville. At the bass, John Lockwood. At the drums, Sherman Ferguson. And the man for whom the saxophone was invented, Phil Wood. Thank you very much.
1: Thank you, Benny Carter.
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3: Sunny skies this morning and afternoon, a high around 70. Mostly clear this evening with a low around 55. Tomorrow, mostly sunny with a high around 75.

A saxophonist begins this collection of listener-supported jazz. Hi, I'm Bob Studebaker. Welcome to it. This is Dawn Braden, Smoke Gets in Your Eyes.

Oh, is that nice? That is a wonderful duet. John Faddis playing trumpet, Chuck Loeb the guitarist, and that was the theme from the movie Black Orpheus. I'm Bob Studebaker. Welcome to Jazz. Vince Guaraldi is next. He was already a major star when he had already won a Grammy when he was hired to make the music for the Peanuts TV specials, and then his career really exploded. He created what I guess we can only call Peanuts Jazz, and here's the Charlie Brown theme. Vince Guaraldi.

0: 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I'm Michael Stratton. 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
1: Sunny skies this morning and afternoon, a high around 70. Mostly clear this evening with a low around 55. Tomorrow, mostly sunny with a high around 75.

That is Harry Connick Jr. from an album where he just played the piano, didn't do any singing. It's called Other Hours, Connick on piano. Charles Gould played the saxophone there. The title of that was Such Love. Guitarist Jimmy Ponder before that, and Who Will Be the One. Up next is Darwin Gross, along with Hank Jones, and Souls Speaks.

0: 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This is Alec Baldwin. Please join me for performances of Beethoven's Fifth and the Coriolano Symphony No. 1. Gustavo Dudamel will conduct the New York Philharmonic this week.
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Rachel and Villery. I love what they do. That is my key to Gramercy Park. And it's time to put a final touch on this collection of jazz. Thank you for listening with me. I'm Bob Studebaker. Pianist Bill O'Connell, Dave Valentine plays flute. Title of this is A Call for Sanity.

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And thanks.

Hi, I'm Bob Studebaker, beginning an hour of jazz with the most important words I will say during this hour. Thank you for your support of Jazz on the Radio. Here's Oscar Peterson with Roy Hargrove playing trumpet.

You might have recognized that. That is Joni Mitchell's song Woodstock, played there beautifully by pianist Lisa Hilton. It's a track from her album Twilight and Blues. I'm Bob Studebaker. Welcome to this edition of Jazz on the Radio. Dizzy Gillespie's full name was John Berks Gillespie, and one of his most notable compositions, done by a lot of people, is Berks Works. And here's guitarist Adam Rafferty to play it.

0: Next time on the Interlaken Collection, we revisit a concert from May of 1977, when the esteemed choral conductor Greg Smith led Interlaken Arts Academy student ensembles in a concert of American music, featuring choral pieces by William Billings, Stephen Foster, Charles Ives, and Greg Smith himself. I'm Amanda Sewell. Please join me next time for the Interlaken Collection, music from the archives of Interlaken Center for the Arts.
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absolutely beautiful and made possible by listener support, which is true of everything I'm playing. It's Donald Harrison with Terrence Blanchard, and that is titled Infinite Heart. Pianist B.G. Adair and her trio, the old tune What's New. Another great old tune now, this time a trombonist leads the band. This is Steve Davis with Have You Met Miss Jones?

0: Hey everybody, this is Matt Wetroba, reminding you that if you miss any of my Sunday evening program, the first 2 hours will repeat the following Saturday. So join me for Folk with Matt Wetroba, Sunday at 6, and then again on Saturday at 6, right here on WKAR 90.5 FM.
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Ed Sandin playing vibes and leading the band on his album Swing on the Sunny Side, and that, of course, was on the sunny side of the street. Claudio Roditi is next. Trumpeter Claudio Roditi. This is Avocado.

That is a genuine classic. The one and only Blossom Dearie, Between the Devil and the Deep Blue Sea. Claudio Roditi before that. And time to put a final touch on what I hope you agree has been a really nice collection of jazz. I'm Bob Studebaker. Listeners make it all possible. Thank you for that. This is Jack McDuff playing organ. Mark Whitfield, the guitarist. Red Holloway plays sax on This Masquerade.

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We begin this collection of jazz with Charlie Byrd, Herb Ellis, and Mondell Lowe, and they are billed, deservedly, as the great guitars. It's a great start for this collection of listener-supported jazz, My Funny Valentine.

That is one of those guys who wrote a ton of great songs and is considered one of the fathers of the hard bop era of jazz. It's pianist Horace Silver there, and his tune, Que Pasa. Welcome. Welcome to Jazz. I'm Bob, and here's Charlie. Charlie Hayden, bassist, composer Charlie Hayden. This is titled El Ciego, and then in parentheses, The Blind.

Hi, I'm Gene Parker from Delta Township, and I'm this week's co-host of WKAR's Community Classical. Please join me for stories about my favorite classical music this Friday at 3 p.m. on WKAR.

That is Wynton Marsalis showing his deep love and respect for the early days of jazz and the music of Louis Armstrong. That is when it's sleepy time down south, much associated with Armstrong in his early days. Before that, baritone saxophonist Jerry Mulligan. Johnny Hodges playing alto, that was Shady Side. And up next is Henry Johnson. This is titled Cascavelo.

0: Ready for a bit of globetrotting? I'm Diane Jones, and over the next few weeks, I'll be your guide as we travel the four corners of the globe. We'll start with works and performances from women in Finland, Canada, even the Arctic Circle. 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

Oh, they really made some great music together. That is guitarist Russell Malone with pianist Benny Green and a great old tune titled Moonglow. I'm Bob Studebaker, and at the risk of repeating myself, I'm going to say thank you. Thank you for listening, and thank you for supporting Jazz on the Radio. That's what makes it possible. Up next is a showcase for drummers. It's Butch Miles, and this tune, you may not have ever known the title, but you've probably heard it before. This is Cute, drummer Butch Miles.

Jackie Ryan right there with Beautiful Moons Ago. And now to conclude this collection of listener-supported jazz, saxophonist Doug Lawrence and a Cole Porter tune, Get Out of Town.

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And thank you very much.

What a joyful session that must have been. Monty Alexander and John Pizzarelli with a swinging salute to Nat Cole on Only a Paper Moon. It is only I, David J., here right alongside of you for this hour of great listener-supported jazz radio. Here is another like-minded duo for you, Tony Monaco and Joey DeFrancesco, joining together to give us their homily.

On the next Great Lakes Concerts, we'll hear a string quartet by Amy Beach and the music hall suite by Joseph Horovitz from Baroque on Beaver. And the Ann Arbor Symphony plays the concluding three movements of the Shostakovich Symphony No. 10. Saturday at noon.

The assertive but sensitive tenor sax of Benny Wallace on Serenade to Sweden. Prior to that, we heard Ron Gill doing My Little Brown Book. Coming up next, just one of the scores of jazz classics penned by the late Benny Golson. It's Whisper Not, so sweetly played here by Thad Jones and Company.

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I'll be seeing you, an exquisite 1991 session by Carmen McRae, accompanied by Shirley Horn on piano. Coming up next, it's NEA Jazz Master Violinist Regina Carter to play How Ruth Felt off of her 2006 album titled I'll Be Seeing You.

Maybe yes, and maybe no. Susie Arioli, wondering if she might be fooling herself. Here now, though, to finish off this hour for us, with a genuine New Orleans style led by one of the Crescent City's finest players, Dr. Michael White, and just a little while.

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He was a big guy with a mighty big and expressive voice. Kevin Mahogany, backed by Cyrus Chestnut, describing the wee small hours of the morning. It is your snazzy, jazzy David J. right here along with you this hour. Got sax man Scott Hamilton stepping up now with some dream dancing.

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0: That's performer Murray Hill. He was the real-life inspiration for his character Fred Rococo, who hosted a semi-secret queer cabaret on HBO's Somebody Somewhere. He has a new memoir. 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

The swing era style of Alan Vache and crew on Stompin' at the Savoy. Plus, we heard the elegance of Ellington with the Duke's Orchestra, featuring Johnny Hodges earlier on Prelude to a Kiss. Picking up the tempo for us now, it's Howard Alden and Frank Vignola doing Four Brothers.

0: It's our first broadcast this season from live from Orchestra Hall with the Detroit Symphony Orchestra. Peter Ungen returns to conduct the Serenade by Leonard Bernstein, the Suite from the Concerto for Orchestra by Joan Tower, and music of John Adams. 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

The album simply refers to them as Jackson, Johnson, Brown and Company. That's Milt Jackson, J.J. Johnson, and Ray Brown. Oh, proving they can play a whole lot hipper than your average corporate partners. On Watch What Happens. Coming up next, it's Frank D'Armiento, all ready to play Lost in Aisle 7.

Unmistakably Wes Montgomery with a first class big band behind him from his mid-60s album Movin' Wes. That was Mocha Floor. Prior to that, we heard Susie Bogus and My Dream Is You. Coming up to finish off the hour for us now, Joey DeFrancesco and Marcel Ivory with Makin' Whoopee.

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And thank you.

What a better way to open another hour of great jazz for you with one of New York's busiest baritone saxophonists, Claire Daly, with her solid take on I Thought About You.

Star Eyes, courtesy of guitarist Dan Adler. David J. here at your side all this hour. Got Sonny Rollins with Jim Hall to do God Bless the Child just ahead. That right after another centennial year salute to Miles Davis. It's a muted Miles with a quartet doing I Fall in Love Too Easily.

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The classic George Shearing Quintet sound, doing East of the Sun. Moving on now to the brilliant but brief trumpet work of Booker Little, heard here on Calling Softly.

0: Listen to an interview with two stellar students at Michigan State University's Jazz Study Program, Paloma Jimena and Alex Hoberty, this week on A Groove Supreme. I'm Michael Stratton. 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

A pretty snazzy early 80s Rose Clooney session there with some help from Cal Jader, Scott Hamilton, and Warren Vache on the Antonio Carlos Jobim Jewel, Meditation. Moving on now to guitarist Phil Fest from his album Seresta. This is something called Amy.

Stacey Kent putting her continental touch in French on Mia Moore, along with Jim Tomlinson's tasty sax work and John Petrocelli on guitar. Stepping up now to finish off this hour of jazz for us with a Brazilian flavor, Stan Getz with Charlie Bird and Desafinado.

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And thank you very much.

What a stellar session there. Coleman Hawkins and Milt Jackson, backed by Kenny Burrell and Tommy Flanagan on Close Your Eyes. 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Next up, Portland-based Dick Tinnerington with his quintet, To Do Amber Eyes.

0: It's a tale of two classics on our next New York Philharmonic broadcast. This is Alec Baldwin. Please join me for performances of Beethoven's Fifth and the Coriolano Symphony No. 1. Gustavo Dudamel will conduct the New York Philharmonic this week.
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KC-based woodwind ace Doug Talley leading his quartet on something called Grand People. Also heard Ike Quebec earlier doing Imagination. Here now the great Lucky Thompson with a relaxed They Didn't Believe Me.

0: Next time on the Interlochen Collection, we revisit a concert from May of 1977, when the esteemed choral conductor Greg Smith led Interlochen Arts Academy student ensembles in a concert of American music, featuring choral pieces by William Billings, Stephen Foster, Charles Ives, and Greg Smith himself. I'm Amanda Sewell. Please join me next time for the Interlochen Collection, music from the archives of Interlochen Center for the Arts.
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An elegant updating there, the old June Christie hit Something Cool, as done by Jane Monheit. Moving on now to pianist Fred Hirsch to apply his musical touch to Remembering the Rain.

Five-time Grammy nominee Karen Allison adding a Brazilian touch to It Could Happen to You. That's from her album Collage. Closing this hour with some class, it is premier Afro-Cuban bandleader Mongo Santa Maria and his band to play his Afro Blue.

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1: In Capital Region weather tonight, partly cloudy skies with a low around 54. On Wednesday, mostly sunny and breezy with a high near 73. On Thursday, sunny with a high around 65.

One of my favorite times of the day, hanging out with you. Hi there, I'm Helen Wigger. 1956 recording from Lester Young gets us underway for this hour. There will never be another you.

Tommy Newsom on sax and Ken Poplawski, the clarinetist, Only a Rose. Well, that's how we get things underway for this Tuesday Hour of Jazz. Hi there, I'm Helen Wigger. Here's Danny Caron with Soul Street.

0: 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So join me for Folk with Matt Wetroba, Sunday at 6, and then again on Saturday at 6, right here on WKAR 90.5 FM.
1: In Capital Region weather tonight, partly cloudy skies with a low around 54. On Wednesday, mostly sunny and breezy with a high near 73. On Thursday, sunny with a high around 65.

It's wonderful. Hey, wasn't it wonderful to hear the pairing of Lee Morgan and Jimmy Smith? That session dates back to 1957. And earlier, Jacintha with I Remember You. Well, thanks for joining me today. I'm Helen Wigger. We're just minutes away from hearing from the Dave Brubeck Quartet. Right now, it's Sammy Nestico. It's a Wonderful World.

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Can you imagine being a part of that audience in Newport back in 1961? Wow, Dave Brubeck Quartet with Waltz Limp. Tuesday Hour Jazz continues with Eldar, Besame Mucho.

The vocalist, Smitty, I'm Gonna Go Fishing. I'm Helen Wigger. As for me, I'm going to step out, but not before I leave you with one more number. Robert Glasper from his Blue Note release, In My Element. This is Of Dreams to Come. Thanks for listening.

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1: In Capital Region weather tonight, partly cloudy skies with a low around 54. On Wednesday, mostly sunny and breezy with a high near 73. On Thursday, sunny with a high around 65.

Body and Soul, Nat King Cole, along with the excellent guitar work of Oscar Moore and Johnny Miller providing the bass work. I'm Helen Wigger. I am hopefully providing just the music you need to get through the next hour as we continue with Eddie Harris Quartet from the album Freedom Jazz Dance, Lisa Marie.

Once upon a summertime, if you recall, we stopped beside a little flower store. A bunch of bright forget-me-nots was all you let me buy you. Once upon a summertime, just like today, we laughed a happy afternoon away and stole a kiss in every street cafe. You were sweeter than the blossoms on the tree. I was as proud as any man could be, as if the mayor had offered me

One of those rare opportunities to hear Dick Hyman behind the Hammond B3. He partnered with Bob Wilbur for the George and Ira Gershwin tune He Loves and She Loves. Earlier, Freddie Cole from Le Grand Freddie, Once Upon a Summertime. Well, back in 1990, Lee Ritenour recorded Stolen Moments for the GRP label. One of those tracks was the tune that he co-wrote with fellow guitarist Mitch Holder. This one's called Waltz for Carmen, Lee Ritenour.

0: Ready for a bit of globetrotting? I'm Diane Jones, and over the next few weeks, I'll be your guide as we travel the four corners of the globe. We'll start with works and performances from women in Finland, Canada, even the Arctic Circle. We're looking north this week on Feminine Fusion.
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2: In Capital Region weather tonight, partly cloudy skies with a low around 54. On Wednesday, mostly sunny and breezy with a high near 73. On Thursday, sunny with a high around 65.

Don't you just love jazz interpretations of a classical work? We just heard Toots Thielman with Erik Satie's Gymnopédie. I'm Helen Wigger. Let's turn now to David Fathead Newman, Flanken.

Devil May Care, Diana Krall. I'm Helen Wigger. Thanks for joining me today. We're going to close with Steve Korn. This is Little Bird.

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1: 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On Wednesday, mostly sunny and breezy with a high near 73. On Thursday, sunny with a high around 65.